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Now while there's still time to be safe,

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You're gonna throw it away, crash it on a rock.

Listen. To the drums, Mark, make him shake your rump. Stop looking, listen. My yellow on the bass. Hello, can you go? Stop looking, listen.

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I've had all kind of cats before, but this one ain't no way.

up my suitcase, begin to pack my clothes. 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Looked at my old lady, say, baby, we're through.